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Saturday with CC and the Living Traditions Festival is going on this weekend. It's going to be going on until 10 p.m. tonight, then tomorrow from noon until 7. It's down at the Civic Center, that's 2nd East or South. Absolutely free if you want to go down. Tomorrow, if you go, though, you might want to take an umbrella just in case.

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So taking a look at our Wasatch Front weather forecast for the rest of the weekend. Looks like it's going to be cloudy tonight. We're going to get down around 49. Tomorrow, Monday, good chance of showers. About a 50% chance of showers. I would count on it. And it's only going to be 55.

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You know it when you hear it. Yep, that's it. Utah's classic rock. 103.5 The Arrow.

Well, not like you really need an excuse to go to Krispy Kreme, but I've got a good reason for you to go this weekend. They have announced that they now have in store a limited edition orange Dreamsicle original glazed donut. And by limited, I mean it's only going through the 17th. So you have until tomorrow to go check it out.

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0: This Friday, May 22nd at 3, the green flag officially drops on your holiday weekend with the Memorial Day 500. 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

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But we can't. Can't you smell that smell? 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

0: This Friday, May 22nd at 3, the green flag officially drops on your holiday weekend with the Memorial Day 500. 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

0: This Friday, May 22nd at 3, the green flag officially drops on your holiday weekend with the Memorial Day 500. 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

0: This Friday, May 22nd at 3, the green flag officially drops on your holiday weekend with the Memorial Day 500. 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

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Good morning. I'm Amy checking in with you. Hope you're having an amazing weekend. Here's Tom Petty with Mary Jane's Last Dance here on The Arrow.

0: topsoil. We are honoring the heroes who answered the call and continue to inspire us. 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

taking a look at your forecast for the rest of this weekend, and it looks like today going to be mostly cloudy and then some scattered showers. A high today going to be 56. Tonight, showers with an overnight low around 40. And they're saying we might see some snow on Monday. All right, here's Phil Collins now with In the Air Tonight here on The Arrow.

day, maybe taking some live music. The Kilby Block Party has been happening this weekend here in Salt Lake City. Tonight, I believe Lord is playing, lots of other great bands as well. It's happening at the Utah State Fair Park, and single day tickets are still available. All right, here's Van Halen now with Panama here on The Arrow.

University. Tonight, I believe Lord is playing lots of other great bands as well. It's happening at the Utah State Fair Park, and single-day tickets are still available. All right, here's Van Halen now with Panama, here on The Arrow.

0: music trivia? Do you like artist interviews, fun facts about songs? Well, then we've got a show for you. It's Classic Rock U, and it's tonight and every single Sunday night at 7 p.m. with Utah's very own Professor of Rock. So this is what he's got going on tonight. Tonight, the professor is offering some answers to the question of who is the greatest classic rock lead singer of all time. Freddie Mercury and Robert Plant will be a part of the conversation, and the professor will also give us a countdown of the top stadium acts of all time. So check it out. It's Classic Rock U.
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0: It's called Stuart Falls to Save the Universe, and it arrives on HBO Max in July. All right, here's Cheap Trick now with I Want You to Want Me here on The Arrow.
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0: 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Well, we're going to help you out here at the Arrow. 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So in order to win, you need to be listening weekdays for the magical Disney keywords at 10 after the hour from 6 a.m. until 6 p.m. When you hear that word, enter it on the Arrow app or go to 1035thearrow.com for a chance to win 4 Disneyland resort tickets and then get in for the grand prize for Disney family vacation that includes a stay at one of the hotels at the Disneyland resort. Now, the grand prize winner will be announced on Friday, May 22nd with Smith & Sam. So you got a couple of days left, so make sure you're listening and you could be headed off to Disneyland.
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1: 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The Arrow.

checking out your forecast for the rest of this weekend, and it looks like today going to be mostly cloudy and then some scattered showers. The high today, 56. Tonight, showers and an overnight low around 40, and then tomorrow the rain continues. 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

fun to do today? Well, the Utah Food Festival is happening this weekend. It's taking place at the Natural History Museum of Utah, and they are showcasing local artisans and all sorts of workshops. So check it out. All right, here's the Scorpions now with Wind of Change here on The Arrow.

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0: think you know which artists are racing to the top of the Arrow's Memorial Day 500 countdown? 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

checking out your forecast for the rest of this weekend. And if you're going to be doing stuff outside, you might want to make sure you've got stuff for rain, because there is a slight chance of scattered showers. Otherwise, mostly cloudy with a high of 56. Tonight, showers and an overnight low around 40. Here's Survivor Now with Eye of the Tiger here on The Arrow.

Lots of stuff happening at Wheeler Farm this weekend. Yesterday they had Farm Fest, and today Wheeler Farm has their farmer's market, and it's absolutely free. So make sure you stop on by and see what they've got. All right, here's Bob Seger now with Turn the Page here on The Arrow.

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1: 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The Arrow.

Daily Idol is getting a big honor. She'll receive the Lifetime Achievement Award at the 52nd American Music Awards. That show airs live from Las Vegas on May 25th with Queen Latifah hosting. So congrats to him. All right, here's Whitesnakes now with Is This Love? Here on The Arrow.

0: Do you need a getaway? 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Well, Disneyland A Day is here at 103.5 The Arrow. 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

Looks like we're going to see some rain today for your Sunday. All right, looking at your forecast for the rest of this weekend, mostly cloudy and then scattered rain showers, a high 56. Tonight, showers and an overnight low around 40. So make sure you've got an umbrella or some rain gear with you if you're going to be heading outdoors. All right, here's Green Day now with When I Come Around here on The Arrow.

There is a new pill that could offer a better alternative to chemotherapy for some pancreatic cancer patients, and the Huntsman Cancer Institute at the University of Utah was one of the sites involved in the trials. It's already showing that it may help extend both length and quality of life. So that's amazing, because cancer sucks. All right, here's Journey with Don't Stop Believin' here on The Arrow. Yeah.

0: is National Military Appreciation Month, and here at 103.5 The Arrow, along with Wasatch Topsoil, we are honoring the heroes that answer the call and continue to inspire us. So, do you know a veteran or an active duty service member who deserves the spotlight? Well, then nominate them now on the Arrow app or go to 1035thearrow.com, and they could be one of our honored guests at Arrowfest with Styx in Chicago coming up on Sunday, August 30th at the Utah First Credit Union Amphitheater. So get those nominations in. All right, this is going to wrap it up for me. I'm getting ready to head on out of here. CC's up next. Have a great weekend. Bye-bye.
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0: This Friday, May 22nd at 3, the green flag officially drops on your holiday weekend with the Memorial Day 500. 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

0: Thanks to Wasatch Topsoil, this May at 103.5. Riera, we're turning up the volume on gratitude. 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

0: This Friday, May 22nd at 3, the green flag officially drops on your holiday weekend with the Memorial Day 500. 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

0: 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And did you know that May is Skin Cancer Awareness Month? Well, we have teamed up with Legacy Dermatology to give you some simple dermatologist-approved tips to help spot skin cancer early, because it is the most common cancer in the U.S., but if it's caught early, it's highly treatable. So head on over to 1035thearrow.com and read through all the tips and things that you should do. If you notice something that doesn't seem right, you can always schedule a skin cancer check at legacy-dermatology.com. Also learn more about skin cancer there as well. But do not ignore your skin. This is really important stuff. So if you would like more details, listen to Smith and Sam on The Arrow. 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
1: 3.5. The Arrow.

looks like we've got showers today. That is going to continue through tomorrow. We should be warming up to, I don't know, 55 today and tomorrow, about 56. And then by Tuesday, 65. We're going to be near 83 by Friday.

So did you hear Scarlett Johansson is heading to Gotham City? She is joining Robert Pattinson in the Batman Part 2, the follow-up to the 2022 DC Comics movie. The movie is set to hit theaters October of 27. I don't know. I mean, Pattinson, he's okay, but he's not my favorite Batman. I'm gonna say it. I'm old school. It's going to have to be Michael Keaton. I just can't help it. Who's your favorite Batman? Well, we can find out this new movie and see how it goes in October of next year.

0: BTO, otherwise known as Bachman Turner Overdrive. You ain't seen nothing yet. Utah's Classic Rock, 103.5 The Arrow. Sunday, Cece hanging out with you. And can you believe it's almost time for Memorial Day? How does that happen? This year is just flying by, but we have got our annual Memorial Day 500 countdown that's going to be happening. 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

it looks like rain showers today. That is going to continue through tomorrow. We're going to be 55 today, 56 tomorrow, so pretty much the same. And then by Tuesday, it's going to be partly cloudy, 65. Nice little warming trend. We should be back around 83 by Friday.

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Mario Speedwagon, Utah's Classic Rock 103.5, The Arrow, Sunday CeCe hanging out with you. All right, so Disneyland today, next week is our final week for this because we're giving away the grand prize on Friday. That's the 22nd with Smith and Sam. So you need to listen starting tomorrow, 10 after the hours of 6 a.m. and 6 p.m. for that Disney keyword. 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

Utah's Classic Rock 103.5, The Arrow, Sunday CeCe here. So I love the National Day calendar. Today there's some fun things going on. It is National Pack Rat Day. Okay, I don't like it when they have a day for me, personally. Also National Cherry Cobbler Day and National Take Your Parents to the Place.

as classic to Utah as fry sauce, funeral potatoes, and green jello. But sounds much better. Utah's Classic Rock, 103.5. The Arrow.

0: Joe Walsh and Life's Been Good, Utah's Classic Rock, 103.5 VRO, Sunday with CeCe. Hey, we're getting ready for our annual Give-a-thon. 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

a couple days of some showers, and we're not going to complain because we need the water so desperately. It looks like we're going to be 55 today, 45 tonight, showers. And then tomorrow, almost ditto the forecast, 56 in showers. But by Tuesday, it's going to start clearing up. We're going to have a nice little warming trend, and it should be 83 by Friday. So just hang on. Warmer weather's coming.

yet Sue Kelly is back tomorrow with the Classic Lunch with Sue Kelly. 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You can call in your requests. It's always a good time. 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It's the Classic Lunch right here on the Arrow.

0: Love that one from Van Halen, Right Now. Utah's classic rock, 103.5 The Arrow. Sunday, hey, it's Cece with ya, and just want to remind you about the Smith & Sam Studio Cam. 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It's always a lot of fun. And you can also catch every episode of Cool Stuff in Utah, which is also really fun to look at. A lot of great stuff going on in this state, so go look at it. Again, it's on the Arrow app, online, and on YouTube. Smith & Sam Studio Cam, right here on the Arrow.
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It's going to be with Styx in Chicago, the Windy Cities Tour, and it's going to be at Utah First Credit Union Amphitheater August 30th. 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

0: I was talking about Aerofest just a second ago, and I just want to remind you that we've got Military Appreciation Month going on, and we've teamed up with Wasatch Topsoil to honor the heroes who answered the call and continue to inspire us. 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

don't forget, Living Traditions Festival going on today down at the Civic Center, 2nd East and 4th South. 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It's absolutely free. 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

So you're ready for $1 Slurpees all summer long. Well, 7-Eleven has just announced that it is offering Slurpee drink happy hours. This is Slurpee drinks, large ones, for $1 every weekday from 3 p.m. to 6 p.m., but you got to be a member of its 7 rewards and

0: So instead of two tickets to paradise, how about four tickets to Disneyland? Well, Disneyland today is going on again tomorrow, but tomorrow kicks off the last week of this. So you want to be listening at 10 after between 6 a.m. and 6 p.m. for the Disney keywords and get those words entered on the Arrow app and at 1035thearrow.com for a chance to win those four Disneyland resort tickets and get in the grand prize, which will be announced, by the way, on Friday. That's the 22nd. Smith and Sam will announce a grand prize winner, which includes a stay at one of the hotels at the Disneyland Resort. So again, we've got Disneyland today, last week, keywords, 10 after, 6 a.m. to 6 p.m. Grand prize winner will be announced on Friday with Smith and Sam. It's Disney a Day with Utah's Classic Rock, 103.5 The Arrow.
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Well, we have got showers continuing through tomorrow, and then we're going to have a nice little warming trend. So just hang on. It's not a lot of showers, but we definitely need it. It's like 45 tonight. Tomorrow, showers 56, 65 by Tuesday, back in the 80s by Friday.

0: our annual Giveathon is coming back on June 4th. We have teamed up with KSL 5 TV, the KSL Sports Zone, and KSL News Radio. 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

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Sunday, Cece hanging out with you. I hope you're having a great weekend. Don't forget, Disney A Day is back tomorrow. Details coming up.

Seth and Sam, Sue Kelly, and Salazar. Utah born and raised, live and local, loud and proud on Utah's Classic Rock, 103.5. The Arrow.

0: the tens once again, starting tomorrow, 6 a.m. to 6 p.m., we're going to give you some Disney keywords, okay? You need to take the Disney keywords. 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Get you in that grand prize drawing, which, by the way, we're going to announce on Friday, May 22nd with Smith and Sam. So if you want to win that trip that includes a stay at one of the hotels at the Disneyland Resort, you first got to win the Disneyland A Day Resort tickets, the four pack that we give away daily. So that gets you into the grand prize drawing. So it all starts up again tomorrow, 10 after the hour, 6 a.m. to 6 p.m. It is Disneyland A Day with Utah's Classic Rock 103.5, The Arrow.
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0: 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Utah's Classic Rock, 103.5 The Arrow, Sunday with CeCe. 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